0: I guess it depends. Like, if you don't deal with them, of course they pay less.
1: All right, Ons, well, you know, me and my homeboy, you know, we want to serve, so, you know, you said you could get that shit, right?
2: You got the money, man.
1: Well, of course I got the money, Ons.
2: See the money.
1: Hey, you could get the weed, though, right, that's it?
2: Hey, it's all about money, man.
1: Yeah, I know, money, I know, man.
2: I'll get you the weed, man.
1: I know it's all about the feria, that's it, I know, but, you know, just me and my homeboy, we put a lot of money on, you know, we want to make sure, you know, it goes a feria right here.
2: Man, you trust me, man.
1: All right, cool.
2: What's your name? What's your name?
1: And they call me Dog, Ohms.
2: Yeah, you with the group, man.
1: Yeah, man, those are my homeboys, Ohms. Okay. You know, we met in jail and shit.
2: Hey, man, see, you guys are special people to me.
1: Are we on
2: one? I take care of my people.
1: Cool.
2: So listen, man, I'll meet you back in a couple of hours.
1: Okay? All right.
2: What time is it? What time you got?
1: It's 12 o'clock right now, Ohms.
2: Cool, so I'll be in a couple of hours.
1: What do you say, Ohms?
2: Make it about 5, man.
1: 5 o'clock, Ohms? Right here?
2: Time. Right here, man.
1: Okay, Ohms, I'll meet you across the street right there, Ohms. Buy you a hot dog.
2: Okay, cool.
1: All right.

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We call it To Whom It May Concern. Here goes.

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I said, hey, uncle, take a walk on the kosher side. I said, hey, Nudnik, take a walk down Fairfax. And the members

0: Russia was shocked when he heard the news. 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He said, how can we be the same? Bendis long hairs, got a Mexican name. I said, hey, Hirsch, take a walk on the kosher side. I said, hey, kid, take a walk down Fairfax. Why, Brock, better to meet a nice girl. What do you need a shiksa for? They're dirty, they're filthy. 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Hey, Bob, it's one of the dog in picture shows. 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Changed his name to Lash LaRue, then talked of the pride of being a Jew. I said, hey, Abe, take a walk on the kosher side. I said, hey, whatever your name is, take a walk down Fairfax. Give me a forward there, will you? Go in the corner there. Get me a Danish here. I'm sick. I can't walk up there by myself. Give me a cup of coffee. Little Katz was taking his bar mitzvah lesson. Cross the street, a shiksa was undressing. And one day, to the rabbi's surprise, Katz was shown the way he was circumcised. I said, hey, Katzy, take a walk on the kosher side. I said, hey, Nudnik, take a walk down Fairfax. And the members of it have to go. A girl, a thing like that, bro. You know what's gonna happen? Your mother finds out about a thing like that. You'll make a heart break there. Don't you care what you do? You filthy animal. Why don't you get upstairs, study, become a doctor or something? Yeah, good animal. I'm fed up with you. These kids, they make me sick. They're animals. They're no good. Business isn't good. I gotta stop already. I'm retired. I moved to San Diego. I gotta away from it already. What am I doing here with a studio with a bunch of kids? Fine. It's enough singing already. Is it? Let me out of here, Eddie. I gotta go. I get a sandwich or something. I can't take this anymore.
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sharp bubbles blow. 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Get your shoes and socks on, people. It's right around the corner over by Tom Waits' restaurant.

Now, ladies and gentlemen, scientists call this disease bromidrosis. 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

It's like someone took a knife edge and dull, dug a 6-inch valley in the middle of my skull. 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

0: Fireball Jungle, Hell's Half Acre of Sex, Brutality, Hot Rodders, and Devil Driving Dropouts. See Alan Mixon as Cat Eye Mears, bursting with hate and venom, number one in the draft for Satan's sidekick. Cat Eye aimed his Camaro at the winner's circle,
1: go, go,
0: that he finished in the searing flames.

with a lift, and then it do a right, and a foot full joint, asleep for the night. If you see Ollie in the jungle, find the grizzly bear.